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1: Our famous Father's Day trivia. 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
2: A better life with Dr. Sanjay Gupta.
3: Staying active every day will go a long way towards helping you live a happy, healthy, and pain-free life. And there's perhaps no movement more fundamental than walking. It reinforces the alignment, stability, and coordinated muscle activation that supports how your body moves, whether you're doing strenuous exercise or simply going about your daily life. This is according to Dana Santis, a strength and conditioning specialist. Even though you walk every day, Dana does say you can make small adjustments to immediately improve your walking mechanics. So, keep your rib cage stacked over your pelvis. Avoid leaning over or arching your lower back. Allow your arms to swing naturally in coordination with your legs. Keep your gaze forward, your jaw relaxed, and then just breathe in through your nose and out through your mouth. I'm Dr. Sanjay Gupta, helping you live a better life.
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4: 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And do they really work? Well, first, let's talk about actual magnesium. That's an essential mineral that is needed for more than 300 different processes in the body, according to one dietitian. And most people get enough of it simply from the foods they eat. Now, if you're not getting enough, there are a few different types of supplements you can try. But as always, you should talk to your doctor before starting any new medication or supplement, whether it's prescription or over-the-counter. Now, when it comes to the science, we looked into this, and I gotta say, there's not a lot of strong evidence that magnesium supplements will actually help you sleep. 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And maybe it's those things then that help you get some better sleep. I'm Dr. Sanjay Gupta, helping you live a better life.
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1: Our famous Father's Day trivia. 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
3: Recent survey conducted by Common Sense Media found one-third of teenagers prefer AI companions over humans for serious conversations. There's a term for that, social offloading. And experts we talked to warned that this habit could be stunting emotional growth, leaving an already isolated generation who came of age during the pandemic even less prepared for the messiness of human interaction. Sure, AI can help you polish whatever it is you're looking to say, but that's not very human, right? It's the messiness that makes our interactions with each other so real. It's also what makes them so validating, help us to develop our confidence, our voice, our deep bonds with each other. Psychiatrists we talked to encouraged turning to family or friends when you're struggling to express yourself. They are keen to help. I'm Dr. Sanjay Gupta, helping you live a better life.
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1: Our famous Father's Day trivia. 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
1: Our famous Father's Day trivia. 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
1: Our famous Father's Day trivia. 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I give you the answer at 8:10 when I tell you to call. 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
1: 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Just play the game one way. 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
1: Our famous Father's Day trivia. 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
6: 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What a lovely morning.
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7: Okay, we are here. We've done it. Just a feat to have arrived at work this early, right? 6:01, and it's Wednesday, and it rained a whole lot yesterday. Wow, last night. Loons did not get their game in. Oh, heartbreaking. They were trying to get it in last night because they're in a three-way tie for first place. And the team that they're in a tie with, they were supposed to play. And then the other team that did play in another city, they actually got to play. So now they're ahead of us. And the Loons were bound and determined. Even at 10 o'clock last night, they were going to try to start the game. Did not get it in. It was just too much. It was just too much rain. It kept coming. Yeah, and we had little teeny bits of hail at our house in Salem, tiny. I called the kids. I said, quick, look. And then by the time they looked, it was gone. But I saw that places in the thumb were getting hammered. My friend Azura, the queen of the thumb, she was posting, please stop hailing. You're killing all my little baby plants. And we just got a whole heck of a lot of rain and more coming tonight into tomorrow. Got to double, triple check the gutters at our house. I've been checking them every day, but, you know, there's a lot of big trees that get them stopped up. So be ready for tonight. We're going to see more rain late tonight. And other than that, that's it. It was beautiful. Like, I usually fall asleep to a sleep story. Last night, I was just laying there listening to the rain. It was wonderful. And then, of course, the alarm went off all too quickly. So anyways, here we go. All right, so we're going to be getting a visit from our friends at Midland County Pit Stop today. That means a dog will be here in the studio that needs a good home. Great rescue organization there based out of Midland, and we'll do that right after 8 o'clock. So that's always fun. Plus, our famous Father's Day contest continues with reverse trivia 7:10 and 8:10 this morning, and an amazing golf prize pack for dad for grabs. So more on that in a minute. First, let's get to the news.
8: I'm Matt Barber with your ABC 12 News headlines. A GoFundMe page has been started for the family that was involved in one of two deadly crashes on US 10 earlier this month in Bay County. In one crash, 5-year-old Malik Manuel was killed. He was a passenger in his mother's vehicle, which hit the back of a slow-moving semi near Garfield Road in Williams Township on June 3rd. Malik's mother, Lindsay Lobodzinski, was badly injured and continues to recover. The GoFundMe page was started to help the family with funeral costs and Lindsay's medical bills. A second crash happened just moments later on US 10. 34-year-old Tyler Ostrander Carklin of St. Charles was killed in that crash when his vehicle rear-ended a box truck. The investigation into both crashes continue. In Gratiot County, no one was hurt when a St. Louis public school bus with students on board crashed into a car on Michigan Avenue Monday morning. Superintendent Jennifer McKendrick said the bus, which was operating for summer school, hit a car Monday morning that was waiting to turn onto Collision Way. St. Louis police are now investigating. I'm Matt Barber from ABC 12 News, and those are your headlines on 96.1 WHNN.
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12: This is meteorologist Kevin Goff. Look for increasing cloudiness with late night heavy rain and a few thunderstorms. Afternoon highs in the low 70s. Overnight scattered rain down to the upper 50s. Mostly cloudy with a few showers on Thursday with high temperatures struggling to hit 70 and a gusty westerly breeze. For Friday and Juneteenth, mostly sunny and warmer with highs low to mid 70s.
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0: Gabby Barrett, Charlie Poop. And there you go, I hope. 96.1 WHNN, 80s, 90s, and now Rachel Geddes in the morning. 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It's 6:13 right now, Wednesday morning. I see some bright sunshine out there as the sun comes up this morning, but it is going to cloud up eventually today. Increasing clouds, late night heavy rain and thunderstorms tonight, and our high in the low 70s. Tonight's overnight scattered rain, low in the upper 50s. Then tomorrow, mostly cloudy with a few showers. I have 70. I see a pattern developing here. Right now, we're at 54 in the Tri-Cities. Got a ton of rain last night. And tonight's the night, they're saying lots and lots of rain. So be ready. We will be as prepared as we can, right? And check the basements, check the gutters, check all your stuff. One of my little plants is kind of by where one of the gutters is, and I think it's now officially submerged. It's like, it is drowned. All right, so the Loons were trying to get their game in last night. Oh, my goodness, because they were in a three-way tie for first place. The last part of the first part of the season. You know, they do things by halves in that league. And the last game was going to be on Thursday of this week, tomorrow. And so they were in this three-way tie. They were trying to get all the games in that they could. And they had updated that their first pitch was going to be at 10 p.m. last night. But they were still monitoring a cell in the area. And then the latest update from them was the decision has been made to cancel the game. It will not be rescheduled. So now today they have a seven-inning doubleheader. First pitch at 5:35, gates at 5. Bottom line, they were really trying to get there because the three-way tie, they're playing the team that they're tied with. And now that game didn't happen. And so the third team, their game did happen in another city. And now they're ahead of us. Isn't that a bummer? I know. Total bummer. And when it's a night like last night, it just kind of kept on raining, didn't it? Did not want to stop. All right, let's see what else is going on. Sunday, Father's Day, but also the first day of summer. So that's something that very rarely happens. And dads, you get extra time. You get like a full daylight on the longest day of the year. How fair? That's so unfair. Enjoy it, dads. We will not forget you. We will remember you. I did sort of ask JR, you want anything special for Father's Day? He's like, oh, let me think. If you have to think about it, maybe you don't need anything. How about that? How's that sound? All right. Would you buy a $13,000 robot toilet that drives itself to your bedside and lets you go to the bathroom? It's called a smart toilet, and it can navigate obstacles, and it can get right to your bed at 3 in the morning, wherever, whenever. It's got a docking station. Now, here's the thing, and then it flushes and cleans itself and goes away. I like this. Now, to be fair, it's designed primarily for older people or those with disabilities or mobility impairments, not just lazy people that don't want to get out of bed in the middle of the night. So, yeah, this is like a prototype. They're doing it. It's a Chinese company is making it. Low price of $13,000. Wow, we are seriously lazy. If you're buying this just so you don't have to get out of bed, you should be ashamed of yourself. You are too lazy. Get up and go to the bathroom. All right, so let's talk about World Cup for a minute. So single women now are going to the World Cup games to meet international guys. Like, where are there a lot of men? A World Cup game. Okay, let's go. So apparently this is a thing. And the Europeans visiting the World Cup, they're super excited about the Waffle House. But some of these videos online are really great. They're talking about how great America is, how we have air conditioning and big spaces. This is the stuff that I appreciated after I went to London last year. And I got home and I was like, big spaces, my own car, air conditioning. I was loving life. Yeah, so I get it. I understand. But we get to live here all the time, so we're lucky. All right, the only downside is it's National Eat Your Vegetables Day. All right, fine. We will eat our vegetables. Last night, I made some, we had salad, baked potatoes, pork, made it on the grill. It was delicious. I was chomping into it. My piece fell off my plate and onto the ground. And Eddie was so fast. I've never seen him this fast. And he jumped on it and ate the rest of my pork chop. Eddie. So all I was left with were the vegetables.
1: A better life with Dr. Sanjay Gupta. For more than a decade, the Environmental Working Group has put out a list of the so-called Dirty Dozen. These are the non-organic produce contaminated with the highest levels of pesticides. Well, this year, spinach topped the list, followed by kale, collard, mustard greens, strawberries, grapes, nectarines, peaches, cherries, apples, blackberries, pears, potatoes, and blueberries. Now, all these fruits and vegetables are part of a healthy diet, so no one is saying you shouldn't eat them. Point is, though, you could consider buying these items organic if and when you can, and then taking extra care when you wash them. The FDA recommends rinsing all fruits and vegetables, even the ones that are organic, under running water that is slightly warmer than room temperature. Don't use soap, bleach, or any fancy produce washes. I'm Dr. Sanjay Gupta, helping you live a better life.
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2: This is meteorologist Kevin Goff. Look for increasing cloudiness with late night heavy rain and a few thunderstorms. Afternoon highs in the low 70s. Overnight scattered rain down to the upper 50s. Mostly cloudy with a few showers on Thursday with high temperatures struggling to hit 70 and a gusty westerly breeze. For Friday and Juneteenth, mostly sunny and warmer with highs low to mid 70s.
3: 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All right, we've got 56 in Flint right now and 54. Some bright sunshine in the Tri-Cities. Eventually that's going to go away, but we'll take what we can for the morning, right? All right, so coming up at 7:10, our famous Father's Day reverse trivia contest continues. We've got a great prize pack for Dad, which includes our daily prize, a free foursome of golf with carts at Apple Mountain in Freeland. And the daily prize winners are going to be in the running for a grand prize golf getaway up north, Shanty Creek Resort, plus a $50 gift card from our main sponsor, Saginaw's Old Town Junction. I bet Dad would love to have a cold drink on the patio there. And it all happens at 7:10 when I give you the answer. I need the question back at 8:10. All right, so be listening for that. Tell Me Something Good is on the way. And there's a YouTuber who I'm kind of obsessed with, and he helped out a widow, and it's just a beautiful story. So you got to hear this one coming up next.
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6: 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All right, I happened to see this story over the weekend, got slightly obsessed with it, and then I see that, it's sort of going more viral, even more so than it did before. Now, and it showed up here in my show prep, so I was like, okay, well, let's talk about this. So there's this guy, I might call him a kid, he's a YouTuber, that has a YouTube channel where he goes around in his area. I think he's sort of in Kansas City, sort of like out in the Midwest somewhere, out in the middle of the country, farther. And he's got this YouTube channel. It's called SB Mowing. Have you seen this guy? His name is Spencer, sort of a social media guy. So he goes around his neighborhood. He sees yards that have overgrown grass, weeds, sometimes even junk in the yard. Just like, if you'll see it, somebody calls him or he sees it, he'll go. And then he does these sped up YouTube videos where he takes care of the yard. And it's sort of like my obsession to watch it. It's almost like, it's like comforting for me to watch it. Like, I love when he starts, he's like, you know, he's like doing the, he's like weed whacking, he's cutting the grass, and the transformation, and it's all sped up. So you watch it in like 4 minutes and he does an entire yard. For some reason, I love watching it. I don't know why. So anyways, I've been watching these, and the one over the weekend was really, really good. It was about a grieving widow. She fell behind on rent, and like her, the story could happen almost to anybody. So she was married for a long time. Her husband kept up the yard, right? He got cancer and died within literally like 3 months. And so, of course, she had to pay for all of those bills. She fell behind on the rent. She was 3 months behind on rent. And then she got hurt. And so she was kind of like not moving very well. She had all this stuff she was going to try to, poor thing, was going to try to do a garage sale. She just couldn't do it. Anyways, the story was so sad. And what happened was she had gone in an Uber to a doctor's appointment. The Uber driver sees her, sees the yard, and he calls the Spencer guy. And he says, Spencer, can you help this lady? So he goes to the yard. He does her yard, keeps it, cleans it all up, says, you know what? You got all this stuff under these tarps for this garage sale. I'm just going to give you like $800 for it, and I'll move it. I'll take it away. And she was so grateful for that. So that's how it all started. And then he realized how much trouble she was in financially. So he started a fundraiser, a GoFundMe, and raised a ton of money. All right, take a listen. I'm going to let Spencer pick up the story from here.
7: So this is your yard you're dealing with back here.
8: Yeah, it goes all the way back behind the garage.
7: Man, when's the last time that was mowed, you think?
8: Last fall. Kind of embarrassed by it all.
7: Well, this is nothing that we can't fix up and get looking good for you. We decided that we wanted to pay your rent, your last 3 months of rent that you're backed up on.
8: You don't really have to do that because you've done so much for me already.
7: We want to, and we've got lots of people that are donating to the nonprofit, and this is what they do it for, to help people like you out.
6: Ah, she was the sweetest, and she was so grateful. And she just kept saying thank you, and he kept hugging her, and the GoFundMe is up to $650,000 now. And Debbie's going to be okay. The yard looks amazing. She can live at the house. She can continue to pay her rent. And wow, it all started from an Uber ride. But this guy, look him up on social media. It's SB Mowing, and his name is Spencer, and it's pretty cool what his mission is and what he's been doing. Very good story.
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2: I'm Matt Barber with your ABC 12 News headlines. A GoFundMe page has been started for the family that was involved in one of two deadly crashes on US 10 earlier this month in Bay County. In one crash, 5-year-old Malik Manuel was killed. He was a passenger in his mother's vehicle, which hit the back of a slow-moving semi near Garfield Road in Williams Township on June 3rd. Malik's mother, Lindsay Lobodzinski, was badly injured and continues to recover. The GoFundMe page was started to help the family with funeral costs and Lindsay's medical bills. A second crash happened just moments later on US 10. 34-year-old Tyler Ostrander Carklin of St. Charles was killed in that crash when his vehicle rear-ended a box truck. The investigation into both crashes continue. In Gratiot County, no one was hurt when a St. Louis public school bus with students on board crashed into a car on Michigan Avenue Monday morning. Superintendent Jennifer McKendrick said the bus, which was operating for summer school, hit a car Monday morning that was waiting to turn onto Collision Way. St. Louis police are now investigating. I'm Matt Barber from ABC 12 News, and those are your headlines on 96.1 WHNN.
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14: This is meteorologist Kevin Goff. Look for increasing cloudiness with late night heavy rain and a few thunderstorms. Afternoon highs in the low 70s. Overnight scattered rain down to the upper 50s. Mostly cloudy with a few showers on Thursday with high temperatures struggling to hit 70 and a gusty westerly breeze. For Friday and Juneteenth, mostly sunny and warmer with highs low to mid 70s.
1: 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Well, we're up to 56 right now in Flint. Some bright sunshine, 54 in the Tri-Cities after all that rain yesterday. A little bit of hail in some areas here. And hoping for quieter weather today, but we do have rain coming late tonight, as Kevin just said. And at about 1 hour from now, we'll have our first Lionel Richie Earth, Wind, and Fire keyword of the morning. Don't miss it. And coming up next, we're going to play our famous father's reverse trivia for a chance for an amazing golf package for dad, all brought to you by Saginaw's Old Town Junction. We'll do it next here in two songs on 96.1 WHNN. 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

0: 96.1 WHNN. In honor of Father's Day, it's Famous Fathers Reverse Trivia. Here's Rachel Geddes with the answer to today's question.
1: Yes, hello, hello. We've got today and tomorrow for our Famous Father's Day Reverse Trivia contest and some amazing prizes that Dad is going to love, all sponsored by Saginaw's Old Town Junction. Yep, that's a little Caboose restaurant. Great food, great drinks there. So our daily winners are each going to receive a free foursome of golf with carts at Apple Mountain in Freeland, the premier place to play golf in mid-Michigan. 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And our daily winners are all qualifying for the grand prize, a golf getaway weekend for two at Shanty Creek Resort, plus a $50 gift card for Saginaw's Old Town Junction. All right, this one's a little tricky today. It's a little different, okay, because it's kind of, the question and answer is a little tricky. But here's the answer. Insured his legs for $70 million. All right, and I'm going to need to know who that is coming up at 8:10. At 8:10, you can call and answer. But here's the answer. Insured his legs for $70 million. I will need the question like a Jeopardy. Form it in the form of a question like on Jeopardy. Coming up at 8:10. All right? Got it? That's our Famous Father's Reverse Trivia question. All brought to you by Saginaw's Old Town Junction. We'll do it again here in just a little bit, another hour, and you will see who's going to be a winner for that one. Well, we've got decent weather early again today, and then showers and thunderstorms later this afternoon into the evening, 5 o'clock and after. Our high today in the low 70s and 55 right now in the Tri-Cities. By the way, the rain tonight is going to be pretty heavy. All right, we're going to see a lot of rain, a short amount of time, thunder as well. Tomorrow, one more day with a chance for showers. And then by Friday, sunny and 74. So that's good. That's promising. All right. So

0: over on Facebook, we're talking about the strangest thing that your dog's ever eaten. I've asked this question before. However, it was before I had a dog. So now I understand. Here's what happened last night. The storm was rolling in. I set up the grill in the garage. You know, I just started grilling maybe about 2 years ago. This is the second summer. So I was like, what makes pork chops more exciting? Put them on the grill. Yeah. So I was grilling outside. I had them done. And I brought them in. Everybody was plated up. But I was in the kitchen still. We have sort of a high table in the kitchen. So I put my plate there. Everybody else was eating in the regular living room, dining room. And I was at the high table. Don't ask me why. It was that's how it was working. So I was at the high table, stabbed my pork chop, lifted it up, fell off the fork onto the floor. And because I was at the high table, I couldn't get down off the chair fast enough to get it. And Eddie was right there. I've never seen him move that fast. Usually I can, if I drop something, even from a standing position, I can beat him to it. He's a little short guy. He's just a corgi. But he had the advantage on me yesterday. It was lower to the ground. He grabbed that pork chop, smashed it, ate it in like one lump gulp. Hopefully Dr. K's not listening. She won't be happy with that. So anyways, I asked you on Facebook the weird things that your dog ate. Rhonda says, my son's glasses. What? Why would a dog even be interested in glasses? Something crunchy. That's so weird. Liz says, my friend's dog ate a marijuana plant once. Ate a full bowl of his food and then promptly passed out. True story. By the way, he was fine after that. He's okay. It just like the marijuana was too much for him. He needed a nap immediately. That's great, Liz. That's a great story. Oh my goodness. I hope all these dogs are all right. Becky says, our dog growing up, he pulled a casserole dish off the stove, ate all the baked mac and cheese, and left a pile of shattered but clean glass in its place. He would actually open the oven and pull food out once you left it in there to cool off. He ate everything. Well, no kidding, Becky. Everything but the glass casserole dish. What? That's awful. Holy moly. And then Kenneth says their dog ate the netting of a turkey roast. It was scary for a while. Ended up all right in the end. Yeah, that's the thing. Like, you don't know. You're like, oh my gosh, they shouldn't eat this. And you just hope that they live. Oh my goodness. Anyways, all right, keep those stories coming. That's so great. Those are on Facebook. As long as hopefully the doggies are okay. Crazy stuff that your dog ate. Add to the list.
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the first time since I've had a dog that I've asked this question. What weird thing has your dog eaten? 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None of that killed him, oddly. So that's good, John. All right. 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
1: 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Let's get to work. Got an accident northbound 75 at the Holly Road exit. That's in Grand Blanc Township. Happened just a minute or two ago. So watch that area on your commute for a slowdown. And if you see any other problems, give me a call, 855-961-0961.
0: WHNN with Storm Alert Weather from ABC 12.
2: This is meteorologist Kevin Goff. Look for increasing cloudiness with late night heavy rain and a few thunderstorms. Afternoon highs in the low 70s. Overnight scattered rain down to the upper 50s. Mostly cloudy with a few showers on Thursday with high temperatures struggling to hit 70 and a gusty westerly breeze. For Friday and Juneteenth, mostly sunny and warmer with highs low to mid 70s.
1: 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All right, we're at 56 now in Flint, 57 here in the Tri-Cities. And coming up, it's What's Up With That Wednesday, which means all the weird stories. Why are people doing stuff? We'll be scratching our heads about that, like why a lady was going so fast just to get home to see Love Island. I mean, you don't want to miss that. That one, some other weird stories. Coming up next, Rachel Geddes in the morning. 96.1 WHN.
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96.1 WHNN, 80s, 90s, and now Rachel Geddes in the morning and always live on the mobile app. Well, we've got a decent day today. You're going to see increasing clouds and our high in the low 70s, but more rain coming tonight after 5 o'clock. Some of those rains will be heavy and thunderstorms as well. Rain through the overnight, rain tomorrow, and 57 right now in the Tri-Cities.

0: national delinquents and all kinds of weird stories today for What's Up With That Wednesday. An Arizona woman was clocked at 108 miles per hour. She said she was in a rush to get home to watch her favorite show, Love Island. Well, you can't record it? You don't record it anymore? What are we doing? 108 miles per hour? That's very dangerous. At least she had a good excuse, though, right? If it was the opening night of Outlander and the finale or whatever it was, I would have been like, I need to get home to see Outlander. Sorry. Didn't mean to go that fast. All right, how about this one? An Alabama couple, they own a cute little ice cream shop called The Local Scoop. They had been arrested. They were harassing a customer who left them a one-star review online. You know what you do? Like, you find out who did the review. You sort of, like, Facebook stalk them. You look them up. You try to find out what's going on the next time they're in the shop. Or maybe they went to their house. I don't know. I mean, I'm just speaking from non-experience. But they were, like, harassing this person. Found them and got arrested for it. All right, New Yorkers, come on. What are we doing? So I talked about this a little bit ago after the Knicks won their championship. Well, they trashed their own city after the Knicks won the finals, but at the World Cup, the Japanese fans are going viral. They cleaned their entire section of an American stadium after a match. See, this is what's wrong with America. We trash our own stuff. The Japanese come over to visit, and they clean up the stadium. Can you imagine Americans doing that? Never. Never. Like, barely even bending down to pick up our own trash that we left there at a baseball game. Get out of here. All right, how about this one? A man was saved by his gaming PC. See, the people, the gamers, the hardcore gamers that are playing the video games, they'll try to argue that this is why they're doing what they're doing. So his gaming PC caught a stray bullet before it hit him, and the gun was accidentally discharged by the neighbor's dog, went through the wall, went right into his little gaming, his little controller. And he's like, cool, I'm good. But I'm going to have to get a new Game Boy. New game, new controller. I don't know what they're called. All right. And finally, this video cracked me up. So in Turkey, I think it must have been outdoors. Otherwise, why is this cat there? So it was this dramatic final scene of Romeo and Juliet. And spoiler alert, they die. So the woman is there. Romeo's on the ground. Juliet is like, oh, Romeo, Romeo. Oh, don't die. And it's very dramatic. And you can hear this music playing and it's this whole play. And here comes a cat onto the stage. And she's licking Romeo's head. Licking Romeo's face. Biting his hair. Like, hey, Romeo, wake up. What's going on? Let's play. And then eventually just kind of walked around the stage, was playing. And everybody was supposed to be crying and emotionally broken down. Romeo and Juliet. And then the cat is pulling this guy's hair. And it was really cute. So anyways, cat stories. But it was funny. It was really funny. All right. What's up with that? How'd that cat get onto the stage? I'll never know.
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2: Good morning, I'm Matt Barber, your ABC 12 News headlines. A GoFundMe page has been started for the family that was involved in one of two deadly crashes on US 10 earlier this month in Bay County. In one crash, 5-year-old Malik Manuel was killed. He was a passenger in his mother's vehicle, which hit the back of a slow-moving semi near Garfield Road in Williams Township on June 3rd. Malik's mother, Lindsay Lovodzinski, was badly injured and continues to recover. The GoFundMe page was started to help the family with funeral costs and Lindsay's medical bills. A second crash happened just moments later on US 10. 34-year-old Tyler Ostrander Carklin of St. Charles was killed in that crash when his vehicle rear-ended a box truck. The investigation into both crashes continue. In Gratiot County, no one was hurt when a St. Louis public school bus with students on board crashed into a car on Michigan Avenue Monday morning. Superintendent Jennifer McKendrick said the bus, which was operating for summer school, hit a car Monday morning that was waiting to turn onto Collision Way. St. Louis police are now investigating. I'm Matt Barber from ABC 12 News, and those are your headlines on 96.1 WHNN.
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1: Let's check on the roads this morning. We do have an accident in Grand Blanc Township along northbound 75. It's at Holly Road near the ramp there. And there's an accident at Moorish and Corona. That's in Clayton Township. Here in the Tri-Cities, we're looking good. 855-961-0961.
0: WHNN with storm alert weather from ABC 12.
7: This is meteorologist Kevin Goff. Look for increasing cloudiness with late night heavy rain and a few thunderstorms. Afternoon highs in the low 70s. Overnight scattered rain down to the upper 50s. Mostly cloudy with a few showers on Thursday with high temperatures struggling to hit 70 and a gusty westerly breeze. For Friday and Juneteenth, mostly sunny and warmer with highs low to mid 70s.
1: 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Come on, Mid-Michigan. Let's get to work. All right, we're up to 58 in Flint, 59 now in the Tri-Cities. And in case you missed that Lionel Richie and Earth, Wind & Fire keyword, well, don't miss it. Here it is. Text in. The keyword is night. Text night to 95819. That'll put you in the running to see them in the city of your choosing this summer on their big concert tour. All right, we're getting set here in the studio behind the scenes on Facebook Live with Midland County Pit Stop for Wet Nose Wednesday, brought to you by Security Credit Union. And the 12-week-old Jonesy is here in the studio. You've got to meet him right now on our Facebook page. He is a sweetheart. Let's get him a good home. 96.1 WHNN. Here's Alex Warren with Ordinary 806.
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1: Trivia. Here's Rachel Geddes.

All right, it's time for our famous father's reverse trivia. We're going to squeeze this in here between the top of the hour and Wet Nose Wednesday. So at 7:10 this morning, I gave you the answer. Now I need the question. What is the question on our famous father's trivia? And I'll give you a little hint. It has to do with soccer, a.k.a. football. So I hope you're listening at 7:10. Now I need caller 10 right now, 855-961-0961. We've got a great golf package up for grabs for Dad. 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All right. Let's go. 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We'll take caller 10, 855-961-0961. 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All right. Call now. 961-WHNN. Here's Rick Astley.

0: Dandy. How you doing this morning?
1: I'm doing well. How are you, Rachel?
0: Pretty good. Got a little puppy here in the studio, so I'm all good.
1: Aw, puppies and babies.
0: puppies and babies, absolutely. All right, so, Sandy, you've been paying attention at 7:10. I gave you the answer, and now I sort of need the question, and it's going to have to be sort of Jeopardy style, okay? Because I want you to name the person. What is the question?
1: The question is, who is David Beckham?
0: That's correct. Very good. The answer was he insured his legs for $70 million. Can you imagine?
1: No, I can't.
0: That's crazy, crazy. All right, well, congratulations to you. I've got an amazing golf package. And do you have a special dad in your life that you're going to give this to?
1: My husband, Pat.
0: Okay, well, happy Father's Day to him. He gets to golf at Apple Mountain in Freeland foursome with cart. He can enjoy that, and we'll put him in the grand prize for that golf getaway, a two-night stay at Shady Creek, and a $50 gift card for Saginaw's Old Town Junction.
1: Thank you very much.
0: You're welcome. Let the dogs out! Wet Nose Wednesday, brought to you by Security Credit Union. And we have 12-year-old Jonesy here in the studio with us for Wet Nose. And he comes to us from Midland County Pit Stop. We get to see Gwen today. Gwen, how are you?
2: Hey, good morning. How are you?
0: Great to see you. Me you had too. To just jump off your seat for something.
2: I did. I didn't know where he went. He disappeared.
0: For a small studio, the dogs and cats that we have come visit us, they can find some good hiding places.
2: They can, and it's the flooring is dark and he's dark. Mm-hmm. So yes. I'm like, where'd he go? You know, I want to make sure he's not doing something he shouldn't.
0: Or that we'll smell later.
2: Right.
0: Exactly. Well, he seems very well behaved.
2: He did that earlier.
0: He did that earlier. He's all good.
2: Should be.
0: All right. We're talking about Jonesy, a 12-year-old.
2: Week old.
0: What did I say? 12 years? 12 week old? Sheesh.
2: I have one of those too.
0: You got one of those too. But this time he's 12 weeks, so yes. He's a puppy.
2: Yes, he's a baby.
0: What does he look like? What kind of a dog is he?
2: So he is a Rottweiler mix. He came from Flint. We have rescue outreach we work with down there. Mm-hmm. We've gotten a fair number from them lately. We love to help in Genesee County if we can.
0: Yes.
2: Because there's such a problem. Mm-hmm. And we got his brother first on a Sunday, and then we got him 2 weeks ago today.
0: Okay.
2: We didn't know we were getting him. So
0: okay, that was a surprise.
2: Yeah,
0: bonus.
2: He was kind of a surprise. I'm like, I don't have a spot for him to go. I guess he's coming with me. So I've had him for 2 weeks. Mm-hmm. He's doing quite well. He loves to play.
0: Yes.
2: And so if you read his posts either on Facebook or Pet Finder, it says that seeing your dogs or probably senior cats are not a good mix.
0: Okay.
2: Because he thinks every interaction's a wrestling match.
0: Mm, yes.
2: It is the WWF at my house. Mm-hmm. Most of the time. I yep. put all my old dogs on one side of the gate, and he and Jack, my one-year-old, are in the living room kitchen, and they just go hard.
0: Gosh, it sounds like my house with two boys.
2: Yeah.
0: Everything is wrestling.
2: Yes.
0: It's wrestling.
2: Probably, you know, Jack and Jones would have a great time at your house.
0: Oh, absolutely.
2: Eddie
0: they
2: could come
0: all
2: hang
0: wrestling.
2: With us then.
0: Yeah. Eddie's kind of not, he barks because he's like a herding dog.
2: Oh,
0: he
2: yes.
0: doesn't want any part of this wrestling
2: right.
0: stuff.
2: Right.
0: Well, Jonesy over here, as you've been calling him, all black, right?
2: Well, but the brown is becoming more and more prominent all the time.
0: Okay.
2: So, and it was interesting, his vetting, which they had his distemper parvo given before we got him, they listed him as black and tan. So
0: yeah, he does kind of.
2: I feel like that rotty color is coming through more and more.
0: Okay, and how big is he going to get?
2: That's a good question. I was telling Rachel on Facebook Live, one thing I've been doing, because Rottweilers tend to get big. Now, we never know what they're mixed with. Almost never.
0: Mm-hmm.
2: So
0: mm-hmm.
2: not knowing what I've been doing when we feed is I am teaching him that after we eat, it's time to take a rest.
0: Okay.
2: Because yes. if he's a big dog, you don't want big dogs getting all crazy after they eat or they drink a lot.
0: Oh,
2: because their
0: okay.
2: stomachs can flip.
0: Interesting.
2: And will he be okay. that big? I don't know.
0: We don't
2: but
0: know.
2: You know what? I'd rather teach him to do that than have him have a problem.
0: Yes.
2: So
0: yes.
2: And he knows that's what he does. He just takes a rest afterwards. So he and Jack can, they wrestle the whole time I'm getting everything ready because it takes a while to, oh, do you don't want him to wreck your charger? Those are like a commodity. Aren't they?
0: I know. This has got a special charger.
2: Oh, no.
0: Don't bite it. No, little pop. Look, don't bite it.
2: But he's cute. That might help.
0: That was pretty cute.
2: Yeah. Sorry, Scott.
0: All right. So is he ready to be adopted then?
2: He is.
0: In 12 weeks? He's ready to go.
2: He is.
0: Oh,
2: yep.
0: My goodness.
2: He's ready to go. He
0: okay.
2: has not been neutered yet. It's scheduled. I want to say it's July 29.
0: Okay.
2: Is he and his brother getting neutered that day? Like I said, he would love a young companion.
0: He's so playful. He's sort of like skipping around the studio.
2: He is.
0: I love it.
2: And he's been very bitey. We've worked hard on that. So mm-hmm. he's not. Did he bite you at all?
0: No.
2: Good.
0: No.
2: Good.
0: No.
2: See?
0: And you let me pick him right up when he came up.
2: Yeah.
0: He was not biting on me at all.
2: Where that's, you know, that's kind of in his nature to
0: okay.
2: be bitey like that. But
0: okay.
2: we're working on it. We worked on correcting it and replacing it. So mm-hmm. he knows what he should be chewing on and what he shouldn't. And it's not me or you.
0: Okay.
2: So he's doing really well with that. His recall's pretty good.
0: You're doing all the good work with puppies. That's such a hard job, Gwen. You have so much patience.
2: No, I don't have that much patience because the old dogs at my house, in all honesty, they are kind of wearing me down right now. So
0: okay.
2: I have
0: all
2: one
0: right.
2: that's very afraid of storms.
0: Oh, last night. Right.
2: Yes.
0: And tonight again.
2: But that,
0: okay.
2: oh, great. So I will give her medication a little earlier tonight.
0: Yes.
2: So, and then I have one with dementia who just wanders.
0: Oh.
2: And so that's really difficult because when she wanders, he wakes up.
0: Right. You're wandering into puppy territory.
2: So I haven't created her in years and I created her last night just because
0: okay.
2: I'm like, I have to sleep. I'm coming in early to see
0: yes,
2: Rachel
0: you're
2: and I'm
0: here.
2: Like, and at midnight, I'm like, I'm still up.
0: Oh my goodness, Gwen.
2: But yeah,
0: it's too early.
2: But it's okay. We're doing all right. He's
0: good.
2: Actually, he's probably one of the easiest ones I have right now, even
0: okay.
2: on mine. So that's
0: all
2: really
0: right.
2: great.
0: That's saying a lot.
2: It is.
0: All right, Jonesy, through Midland County Pit Stop, that's where you can find out information and get him adopted. Anything else that you want to leave us with? Where can they reach you guys? What's the best way to find out about all of
2: you
0: your pets?
2: You can call or text 989-948-1096. Actually, I have it on me right now.
0: Okay.
2: You can message on Facebook. You can go to the website, MidlandCountyPitStop.org. That links to our pet finder so you can see who we have
0: Perfect.
2: Available. The other thing, and I was telling Rachel a little bit about this too, I love when people get pre-approved. Even if we don't have an animal you want, guess what? We'll look for them for you because
0: yes.
2: when we get all these phone calls, I just told her about a dog that we're never even posting. We just had four puppies go home that were never posted.
0: Right.
2: Because we told people about them. And then I got them, and guess what? They all went home immediately.
0: Right away.
2: I love
0: Saved
2: that.
0: So much
2: oh my
0: work.
2: Gosh, yes. No
0: yeah.
2: foster needed. One less stop for that animal. It's a lot less stressful for them. So I love when that can happen.
0: All right. Well, get those applications in. If you're somebody that's looking for a dog and want to become a good partner with Midland County Pit Stop, that's the way to go. All right. Our Wet Nose Wednesday. Share that video on Facebook. 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Thanks so much for coming in, Gwen.
2: You're very welcome.
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3: This is meteorologist Kevin Goff. Look for increasing cloudiness with late night heavy rain and a few thunderstorms. Afternoon highs in the low 70s. Overnight scattered rain down to the upper 50s. Mostly cloudy with a few showers on Thursday with high temperatures struggling to hit 70 and a gusty westerly breeze. For Friday and Juneteenth, mostly sunny and warmer with highs low to mid 70s.
4: 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Kind of chilly, it feels like, around here. But hey, you still have time to text in for our Lionel Richie Earth, Wind, and Fire flyaway this hour, okay? And our keyword, I gave it to you earlier, it's night, N-I-G-H-T. You can text night to 95819. Some great cities to see those guys from Dallas to Seattle to, D.C. to Philly. You decide where you want to see them. All right, Celebrity 60, I'm gathering it now, 9 minutes away. We're going to talk more about, yes, the Hollywood marriages. Taylor and Travis, they're getting married. Tom Holland and Zendaya, are they or aren't they? We'll talk about that next here on 96.1 WHNN.
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0: WHNN says, got a minute, then you have time to listen to the Celebrity 60 with Rachel Geddes.
1: So Tom Holland, who plays Spider-Man, he confirmed he and Zendaya are married. Yeah, there aren't any other details because Tom shut the subject down. He was on the red carpet and they were trying to ask him all kinds of questions. He said, quote, that's all you'll get on that, end quote. In other news, Taylor and Travis, they're trying to have a huge stage built for their wedding celebration at Madison Square Garden. Now, that supposedly goes down on July 3rd. There's no word who'll be performing. But supposedly, the ceremony will have already taken place. Here's what I think. They're going to go up to Rhode Island. They're going to get married. It's going to be a smaller family event. Then they're going to have like a huge celebration at Madison Square Garden. And that's sort of to take the pressure off the private ceremony so that they can do that without the entire world knowing. That's just my thought. I love this story between Shania Twain and Harry Styles, this friendship. So Shania's opening for Harry in the UK right now. She says she's doing it because she respects Harry's relationship with his mother and formed a friendship with him because of it. So Harry called Shania at one point and said, my mom really loved you as I was growing up. Would you say happy birthday to her? Shania's like, absolutely, no problem. And then that's when the friendship formed. And now she said, this is the only reason why I'm opening up for anyone is because Harry and his mom. And I just love that relationship. So very sweet there. All right, let's talk about some TV tonight. You've got more World Cup games on Telemundo, Fox, and Peacock. And the series premiere of a new show called Million Dollar Nannies at 8:30. Group of nannies that take care of rich families on the island of Ibiza. Ooh, I like the sounds of that. All right. I'll check that out on Freeform. And that is your 60.
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80s, 90s, and now. Rachel Geddes in the morning. Our Star Spangled Summer is going strong right now, and an event tonight. It's Brew at the Zoo. It goes from 6 until 9, and they say, you know what? It might rain on the parade tonight, but they're going to be partying anyways. Lots of drink specials, food, and all kinds of fun. And you can get more details at Saginaw Children's Zoo. Brew at the Zoo tonight. Have fun if you're going.

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9: Storm alert weather from ABC 12. We've got increasing clouds today and then some late night heavy rain and thunderstorms moving in after 5 o'clock. Our high in the low 70s today. Scattered rain through the overnight, low in the upper 50s. And then for tomorrow, a mostly cloudy day, a few showers hanging around. Our high near 70. Dry, sunny, and warmer on Friday with highs in the mid 70s. It's 61 right now in Flint and 63 in the Tri-Cities.

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96.1 WHNN, 80s, 90s, and now Rachel Geddes in the morning. I saw this yesterday. Super excited. McDonald's, the fried apple pie is finally back. That's right. It's going to be at participating restaurants for a limited time and available starting June 23rd. One time I went to McDonald's and I was like, I'll have an apple pie. And they didn't have it. And I was devastated. So I'm very happy that these are back. Limited time only. 96.1 WHNN.

0: 96.1 WHNN, 80s, 90s, and now Rachel Geddes in the morning. Oh, what a fun morning. Puppies here in the studio. Well, one puppy, and that was enough. He was great. So had fun with him. If you want some pictures of Jonesy, you can check out our Facebook page, pictures and video from Midland County Pit Stop is where you can adopt him through. And we had another winner in our Father's Day reverse trivia contest, Sandy Hart from Saginaw. Congratulations to her. And she says she wants to, she won that for her husband. So congratulations. We'll have one more of those qualifiers coming up tomorrow. So looking forward to that. All right, stick around. Kim St. James is on her way in next.
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16: A better life with Dr. Sanjay Gupta.
17: Slowly but surely, AI is seeping its way into every corner of our lives. One area perhaps I didn't expect is diet advice. A new study out of Turkey found that chatbots are recommending to teen boys and girls that they restrict their daily calories to dangerously low levels and eat a balance of nutrients that are kind of out of whack. Remember, teenagers are growing, one pediatrician told us. If they aren't getting enough nutrition, it can really stunt their growth on a number of levels. And in extreme cases, it can lead to significant health consequences. Large language models, LLMs, they are designed to agree with you. So if you're looking to lose weight, they're going to push you pretty hard in that direction. They also sometimes don't know how to tell the difference between good information and bad information. And you know who does? Your doctor. I'm Dr. Sanjay Gupta, helping you live a better life.
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12: The Storm Alert forecast from ABC 12. Increasing clouds today with some rain showers this afternoon. We'll see a high around 70. Lingering rain overnight tonight, a low of 58, and some morning showers are possible Thursday, otherwise mostly cloudy, and a high around 70.

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0: 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Home to Rachel Geddes in the morning. 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

still have time to text in the keyword this hour in our flyaway trip to go see Lionel Richie, Earth, Wind, and Fire on tour. 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Text that to the number 95819, rhythm, R-H-Y-T-H-M, to 95819. The next keyword coming up today at 2. Everybody.

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The Storm Alert forecast from ABC 12. Some rain developing this afternoon. We'll see highs near 70. A few rain showers overnight tonight, a low of 58. And mostly cloudy for your Thursday. Again, highs only around 70.

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Hey, it's Kim St. James. Well, Rachel had the cutest puppy in studio today from Midland County Pit Stop. Jones, 12 weeks old. He's a Rottweiler mix. He's all black, and he's super cute and adorable. Check out the video on our Facebook, 96.1 WHNN. Whoa.

0: Would you eat cotton candy that looks like cat fur? 96.1 WHNN. 80s, 90s, and now. And home to Rachel Geddes in the morning. I'm Kim St. James. Yeah, there's cotton candy out there that looks like cat fur. Why this hasn't been out there before, I don't know. But they're selling it in Japan now. It's edible cat fur. It's not really cat fur, but it looks like cat fur. And you could eat it. They're selling it for like $6 or something. It's going to be here before you know it, right? Would you do it if it looked like cat fur? Probably not. It looks like lint that comes out of the dryer, basically, if you ask me. But I do love me some cotton candy. It's one of those little pleasures every now and again when you go to a fair or something and you're like, oh, cotton candy. It reminds me of a kid, being a kid, right? So I do love cotton candy, but although I don't know if I would eat it if it looked like cat fur. I don't know. That's a good brand, isn't it? All right, coming up at the top of the hour, I've got the all 80s lunch ready to go. We're going to take a break into the 80s right here at 96.1 WHNN.
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0: Rod Stewart returns to Soaring Eagle Thursday, September 3rd. 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
3: Staying active every day will go a long way towards helping you live a happy, healthy, and pain-free life. And there's perhaps no movement more fundamental than walking. It reinforces the alignment, stability, and coordinated muscle activation that supports how your body moves, whether you're doing strenuous exercise or simply going about your daily life. This is according to Dana Santis, a strength and conditioning specialist. Even though you walk every day, Dana does say you can make small adjustments to immediately improve your walking mechanics. So, keep your rib cage stacked over your pelvis. Avoid leaning over or arching your lower back. Allow your arms to swing naturally in coordination with your legs. Keep your gaze forward, your jaw relaxed, and then just breathe in through your nose and out through your mouth. I'm Dr. Sanjay Gupta, helping you live a better life.
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It's the All 80s Lunch here on 96.1 WHNN. I'm Kim St. James. You know, if you ever want to hear something for the 80s Lunch, you can always let me know. Text me, Kim, the name of the song to our phone number, 855-961-0961. Let me know who you are, too, so I can give you a proper shout-out. From 1984, Wham! With Everything She

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18: You ever wake up in the middle of the night or maybe first thing in the morning and notice drool on your pillow? Unless you're sleeping next to someone who hasn't already seen all your good, bad, and ugly, it's probably not that big a deal and not anything to worry about, unless it's something that just started happening recently. When people drool at night, it's often because of a stuffy nose, acid reflux, or being a mouth breather. People who sleep on their stomach or side are more likely to drool than someone who sleeps on their back. But in some cases, drooling at night can be a warning sign of something more serious, like dental issues, sleep apnea, or even early symptoms of Parkinson's disease. If you're at all concerned about this, the best place to start is with an ENT doctor, an ears, nose, and throat doctor. They can recommend a sleep study to possibly get some answers. I'm Dr. Sanjay Gupta, helping you live a better life.
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7: The Storm Alert forecast from ABC 12. Increasing clouds today with some rain showers this afternoon. We'll see a high around 70. Lingering rain overnight tonight, a low of 58. And some morning showers are possible Thursday, otherwise mostly cloudy and a high around 70.
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Food for the Soul. 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I'm Kim St. James. The song was released almost exactly 41 years ago. It was June 6, 1985. Talking Mr. Mister, a big hit for them. Broken Wings. The All 80s Lunch. 96.1 WHNN.

0: wants free ice cream. 96.1 WHN, and I'm Kim St. James, wrapping up the All 80s Lunch. All right, let's get back to that free ice cream. Yeah, Kroger is giving away free ice cream once again in honor of the start of summer. And they also have three new flavors that they just added for a limited time. 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Yeah, free ice cream. I'm all about it. They also have a coupon for $1 off any other two Kroger brand ice creams. 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

96.1 WHNN. And good afternoon. I'm Kim St. James. Thanks for sharing your work day with me. All right, so tomorrow was the last day to get in the running for Rachel's Famous Father's Reverse Trivia, sponsored by Saginaw Old Town Junction. So at 7:10, she'll give you an answer. 8:10, she'll ask the question. You're the correct caller, know the answer. 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

Brew with the Zoo is going on tonight at the Saginaw Children's Zoo. Yeah, rain or shine, 6 to 9. They have added some extra tents. It's going to be fun, all right? So head on out there tonight, 6 to 9, Brew at the Zoo. There's drink samples and more. You can get some more information about Brew at the Zoo. Again, rain or shine going on tonight. They're going to be dancing, sipping, and celebrating. 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
3: A better life with Dr. Sanjay Gupta.
4: Did you know that almost half the vegetables and more than three quarters of the fruit that we eat in this country come from just one state, California? Yeah, it's true. And according to a new report by the Environmental Working Group, a health advocacy organization, a lot of this produce is tainted with PFAS, which are sometimes referred to as forever chemicals. Why? Well, the EPA says pesticides keep America's food supply safe, abundant, and affordable. And of course, these chemicals are used in every state, not just California. Now, if you are worried, though, about how much you're consuming, the best thing to do is to buy organic produce, if and when you can. Organic or not, you should rinse all fruits and vegetables under running water. Don't use any soap. And as one epidemiologist told us, use a brush on sturdier items like carrots, potatoes, and cucumbers. I'm Dr. Sanjay Gupta, helping you live a better life.
5: The storm alert forecast from ABC 12. Some rain developing this afternoon. We'll see highs near 70. A few rain showers overnight tonight, a low of 58. And mostly cloudy for your Thursday. Again, highs only around 70.

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Aldi is giving away free blind boxes. 96.1 WHNN. Kim St. James, yeah, these boxes are filled with groceries. I want in. I'll give you some details coming up in about 8 minutes right now. 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

information and remind you that you're just minutes away from the next winning keyword for the flyaway to see Lionel Richie and Earth, Wind & Fire in concert. And you get to pick the tour stop. 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

0: Aldi has given away blind boxes. 96.1 WHNN, 80s, 90s, and now. And home to Rachel Geddes in the morning. I'm Kim St. James. Yeah, these blind boxes are filled with groceries. There's four different ones. The snack blind box, the fiber blind box, the protein blind box, and the mystery blind box. So what you need to do to get your free box is you need to follow Aldi on Instagram. They'll have daily reveals. And then go through their promotional website, which is aldiblindbox.com. Starting Monday through Thursday, on those days at 12 noon, if you go in and select that day's Aldi box, give them your shipping information, you'll get a free box. Of course, there's a limited amount, and I'm sure people are going to be rushing to the site. But anyway, yeah, it's worth a try, right? It's worth a try. Free blind boxes. Again, they're filled with groceries, each one. I don't know. I'm going to check it out. I'm going to try it starting Monday. All right, Justin Bieber for you coming up next. Scott Stein in at the top of the hour to get you through the rest of your workday. Two more keywords in our Lionel Richie Earth, Wind, and Fire flyaway trip, city of your choice, coming up today at 2 and again at 5. Make sure to text in those keywords. All right, have a great afternoon. 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

0: 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It's another WHNN Fantastic Flyaway. This time, we're ready to send you and a guest to see Lionel Richie and Earth, Wind & Fire. And you pick the city where you want to see them. Here comes the next winning national keyword.
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11: Well, there's rain on the radar, southern part of the state right now. There's more rain off to the west. It'll probably be making its way towards us eventually. But for now, most of us remain dry. Overnight tonight, scattered showers will continue, 57. Tomorrow, lingering showers early in the day, 71. And then Friday, everything clears out, beautiful, sunny, and

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We walk a lot, my wife and I. We walk every day. I did 2 miles at lunch today, matter of fact. Anyway, they say when you walk, you drift to the left a little bit. Did you know that? Seriously, they did a study. You drift to the left. My car drifts to the left. I think it needs a front end alignment. Maybe I need a whole body alignment to stop drifting to the left. Red Hot Chili Peppers, WHNN.

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7: Of mid-Michigan already, and all of us will see some rain, possible thunderstorms yet this afternoon into the evening. The rain will continue overnight, low around 53 for the day tomorrow, rain showers early in the day, and then clearing out a bit,

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0: 96.1 WHNN. That is Deep Blue Something with Breakfast at Tiffany's. Speaking of food, we have a luncheon next week, our summer picnic, as it were, here at the radio station. And there's a sign-up sheet in the kitchen. You're supposed to put down what you can bring. If you want to do, it's not mandatory, but if you want to bring dish to pass, you put down what I put down: potato salad, my world-famous potato salad. Now, not many people have signed up yet. The only other person to sign up besides me, they're going to bring bacon wrapped dates with goat cheese. Are they being serious? Summer picnic, bacon wrapped dates with goat cheese. Now they may be delicious, but for a summer picnic, I don't know. I won't hate on them until I try them. Stevie Nicks is next. Rachel Gannis in the
1: morning. Coming up on the next Rachel Gannis in the Morning.
2: It's our final day in our famous Father's Day reverse trivia contest with the Junction of Saginaw at 7:10. 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

0: here, 8 o'clock Thursday morning. 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
7: A better life with Dr. Sanjay Gupta.
8: Heart disease is still the leading cause of death here in the United States and around the world. But what if there was something you could do earlier in life to reduce the odds of becoming a statistic? Well, here in the United States, tens of millions of adults already take a statin to lower their cholesterol. But new guidance put out by the American College of Cardiology and the American Heart Association now emphasize that treating high cholesterol sooner could significantly reduce a person's lifetime risk of heart attack or stroke. How early are we talking? In your 30s, believe it or not. Of course, you need to talk to your doctor about whether statins are right for you, but you should know that the evidence is really starting to stack up that shows the earlier you get a jump on reducing lifelong exposure to plaque-causing lipids and lipoproteins, the better the odds are going to be for you. Make sure you get your cholesterol checked. That's the first step. I'm Dr. Sanjay Gupta, helping you live a better life.
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2: Oh, a lot of rain showing up on the radar. It's going to be a wet evening, and the overnight, you're going to Rick Springfield, Sammy Hagar, and take the rain gear. It's going to be wet on the hill at Soaring Eagle. And that Bob Seger tribute, by the way, at Winona Park Bay City has been moved indoors to State Theater. Anyway, rain, thunderstorms overnight, and a low about 53. That rain will continue right into tomorrow morning, but by afternoon, it should start to dry out. High tomorrow, 70. Friday looking great with sunshine and 75.

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They've done another big survey. Chick-fil-A, no longer number one. I'll tell you who's number one coming up in two songs. 96.1 WHNN with J.

0: 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So the American Customer Satisfaction Index is out for 2026. 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And in the quick service restaurant category, in other words, fast food, Chick-fil-A has been number one for several years, but no longer. There's a new champion when it comes to fast food satisfaction. How about Jersey Mike's? You ever been to Jersey Mike's? I don't think we have that many in mid-Michigan, do we? I've been to them in Ann Arbor and Grand Rapids because my daughters love Jersey Mike's. I'll have to go more often, find one here somewhere, hopefully local. Jersey Mike's, number one fast food restaurant when it comes to customer satisfaction.
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4: A better life with Dr. Sanjay Gupta.
5: Eating a healthy diet is not only good for you physically, it can also keep your brain sharp as you age. According to a new study out of China, people who most closely followed the MIND diet slowed aging in key structures inside their brains by more than 2 years. The MIND diet is a combination of the Mediterranean diet, which we talk a lot about, and the DASH diet, which stands for Dietary Approaches to Stop Hypertension. All three of these diets are similar, but the MIND diet puts more of an emphasis on berries, beans, leafy green vegetables, fish, poultry, whole grains, olive oil, and nuts. You're not going to eat foods with a lot of saturated fat. We're talking cheese, butter, red meat, or anything fried. You really don't have to eat like this 100% of the time. That's the key. Just do the best that you can. I'm Dr. Sanjay Gupta, helping you live a better life.
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Hi, Scott Stein. I'll check in with you starting at 2 o'clock this afternoon. 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You'll hear weather and traffic together. 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

0: 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It is Small Wins Wednesday. Every Wednesday, I like to do a little post on our Facebook page. Small Wins Day. What is your small win today? What's your win? I mean, I've had a really good day. Nothing to complain about. Probably my win is going to be here in the next few minutes. We're going to head out. I'm going to have dinner at one of my favorite restaurants. My wife, not a huge fan, but I'm going to drag her along. Ponderosa in Bay City. I love the buffet. Yeah. I always get my money's worth at the Ponderosa there in Bay City, so maybe I'll bump into you. That's my small win of the day. What's your small win today? Let us know on our Facebook page. Just search WHNN. Eddie Money, 30 minutes commercial free. It's next.
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96.1 WHNN. It's 30 minutes commercial free. Scott Stein out. See you tomorrow afternoon. Yeah, I'm headed for the Ponderosa. I talked about it a little bit ago. Love Ponderosa, the buffet there. Wilder Road, Bay City. I'll maybe bump into you if you're headed there. Save some of the roasted chicken for me and some of the wings. And their meatloaf is really good, too. At least to me. My wife, she's not so sure, but I love it. Tears for Fears, WHNN. Well,

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6: A better life with Dr. Sanjay Gupta.
7: Heart disease is still the leading cause of death here in the United States and around the world. But what if there was something you could do earlier in life to reduce the odds of becoming a statistic? Well, here in the United States, tens of millions of adults already take a statin to lower their cholesterol. But new guidance put out by the American College of Cardiology and the American Heart Association now emphasize that treating high cholesterol sooner could significantly reduce a person's lifetime risk of heart attack or stroke. How early are we talking? In your 30s, believe it or not. Of course, you need to talk to your doctor about whether statins are right for you, but you should know that the evidence is really starting to stack up that shows the earlier you get a jump on reducing lifelong exposure to plaque-causing lipids and lipoproteins, the better the odds are going to be for you. Make sure you get your cholesterol checked. That's the first step. I'm Dr. Sanjay Gupta, helping you live a better life.
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Rachel Geddes, Kim St. James, and Scott Stein have a combined 75 years of entertaining on the radio right here in mid-Michigan, which is amazing because they don't look a day over 30. 96.1 WHNN.

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1: Don't miss the summer concert series at Soaring Eagle Casino. Alanis Morissette, July 16th. 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And Rod Stewart, September 3rd. 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